0: That's enough of that noise, huh? Who needs it anyway? How about a little music?
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1: WHWS.

Our weather forecast for Geneva, rain gives way to a pleasant midweek. Showers and thunderstorms today with highs in the low 80s. Showers and thunderstorms tonight with lows in the low 60s. Partly sunny on Wednesday with highs near 70. 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

0: you back in 1970 for a whole bunch of tunes from bands like Santana and Sea Train and Savoy Brown and, you know, I think that's all the S's. We do have Quicksilver Messenger Service, though, and the Allman Brothers Band, a couple others, too. That's this week, Rockin' in the Days of Confusion with a Hermit.
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0: that's enough of that noise, huh? 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

0: Seneca Sounds, a new music and art series in Geneva, presents the latest Seneca sessions on Thursday, July 23rd at 8. 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

105.7.

our weather forecast for Geneva, a beautiful couple of days. Mostly cloudy tonight, overnight lows in the low 60s. Partly sunny on Wednesday with highs near 70. And sunny on Thursday with highs in the mid-70s. 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

0: This week, Rockin' in the D's of Confusion takes you back to 1970 for a whole bunch of tunes from bands like Santana and Sea Train and Savoy Brown and, you know, I think that's all the S's. We do have Quicksilver Messenger Service, though, and the Allman Brothers Band, a couple others, too. That's this week, Rockin' in the D's of Confusion with a Hermit.
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